I was sat up on the train, staring out the window at the rain. I heard this little lady must have felt the pain. Ask her mum if the blazing sun will ever shine again. I felt ashamed, feel the same, not a mother though. Nah, started to laugh, got a son involved. I mentioned the past like a running joke and told it with

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Yeah, the wood is on fire, the wood is on fire. Everybody run this boy. Tell me what we gonna do.

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Painting pictures, put me in the Louvre, that's a definite. Universal shift, I'm in the groove. 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

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I would never love my life on a computer. 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Love him from a distance. 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

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And I don't wanna say what I don't wanna show. 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So dance with me and I'll dance with you. You got

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I digress, but there's that stress in me. If I digress, well then there's something wrong with me. I congress on myself to myself and I protest all this low press on my shelf. All this nonsense about being okay with this. So chivalrous, I'm not okay with this. I'm gonna get from this. I'm gonna stand on my grave and just reach my hand to the great abyss. Let me tell you this. I'm still a body, just a body, and I'm just like everybody. I'm a flesh and bone and body. Sense of self that needs a body. Recognize itself through all the pattern shapes that go around it. But there's never anybody. It's just me, there is nobody. And I'm blind, but I still find it. All these shapes that help to find me through the fog that held my mind. Yes, I scream with all my fine. I got to stare into a universe that don't care. It just echo of my own soul. And I can't go or just let go of it. My imminent death is a weight on my chest. Yo, my breath is congesting with all of the self flow. I can't breathe, but I'm still spitting. And I don't believe, but I'm still spitting. And I can't leave, so I'm still spitting. And I can't breathe.

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His wife behind the camera.

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1: Come on, Wax Taylor on the beat once again. State of mind for the blend. Check it out. Say yes. Say yes.